0: radio in 100 canzoni.
1: This is a game. Whatever I play to you, you play back to me. 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You play back.

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1: 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La radio in 100 canzoni. 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

0: Text yesterday. 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We push and pull like a magnet do. Although my heart is falling too. Just yesterday. 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Un nuovo amore quest'estate ci porterà. 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
2: Britney, bitch.